Thank you.

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0: Good evening, ladies and gentlemen. 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
1: Your electronic devices are not allowed to be used during takeoff or landing.

0: and meat since her 19th month. As the result of an illness, she had no way of communicating with those around her except a few imitative signs that she had made for herself. A push, then go, pull, then come, and so on. She had observed that we did not use the hands when we were talking to each other. And I let her see, by putting her hand on my face, how we talked with our mouths. She felt the vibration of the spoken words. We found that he could feel the vibration of spoken words. For instance, the throat, he feels the G, the hard G, the. And on the lips, he feels the ear and the K sound.
1: Too far out. موجود بتفتح التلفزيون تلاقيه، بتفتح الراديو بتلاقيه، بتشتري كاسيت بتلاقيه، فما بيرحلش عنا، هو بيسافر، انما هو موجود، موجود بفنه وسيظل موجود يعني.

More and more, I now see, and more importantly, I now feel in my bones the state of things as they actually exist. Without social filters or unsustainable stories.

In menstrual night, when red is black and darkness crawls out of the crack.

shall all be no more. 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

discuss this with you.

0: David Baer is an internationally known psychic, consultant, teacher, lecturer, and writer. He has been developing his rare visionary and telepathic gifts since childhood. During the fall and winter of 1978, David Baer, without success, attempted on several occasions to make contact with Elvis Presley. On the evening of December 1st, 1978, history was made. Elvis Presley finally talked to the world through David Baer. The recording was made on a small home tape recorder and, except for removal of a background hum, it has not been edited in any way. Listen now to history being made. Elvis Presley talking to you through the consciousness and voice of David Baer.
1: I'm in contact now with the consciousness of Elvis Presley. Life, it doesn't stop at death. It continues to go on, eternally. Leaving it. I didn't want to leave it.

0: Thank you very much.
1: No problem.
0: So, how have you been?
1: I've been great. What about you?
0: I've been good. I'm in school right now.
1: What school do you go to?
0: I go to National Engineering College.
1: I go to National Engineering College. Do you like it there?
0: It's okay. It's a really big campus.
1: Good luck with school. Goodbye.

The small old houses have been pulled down, and tall buildings have been put there instead. The narrow streets have been widened and resurfaced, so the big trees on the two sides of the streets have been cut down. And there is an expensive restaurant where there used to be an old tea shop. Even the old corner isn't there anymore. It has been replaced by a big,

Hi friends, this is Yulia. I am a musician from Kyiv. I am recording this from the bomb shelter. At this very moment, Russian forces attack our beautiful city. They drop bombs right into the heart of Ukraine. I cry a lot these days, but right now I try to stand strong. And I've gotta say to you, world, we desperately need your help. We fight for truth, dignity, and freedom. I guess these words mean nothing to Russians, no. And we also defend you, Europe, because right behind us, on Putin's way, there's you. These people broke into our country, they kill our civilians and lie to the whole world that they are protecting us. I can't tell you how outraged I am. Please, please spread the information about what's happening. Donate to Ukrainian army, send humanitarian help. Boycott and isolate Russia in every way possible. Demand your governments to help us stop war in Ukraine and reestablish our territory. Because we have a few regions occupied. They've been occupied for years now. Friends, this is a nightmare. I want my life back.

Good evening, you're listening to Transients on Kashmir Radio. My name is Lou Drago, and the music you're listening to now has been produced, a lot of it specifically for the show, from Ukrainian artist Super Inter, whose name is Yulia, whose message we heard at the start of the show, which was recorded from a bunker in Kiev. Which is, yeah, a heartbreaking sentence that I never hoped that I would have to say. Tonight we'll be playing a lot of music from friends, colleagues, comrades, and collaborators in Ukraine, many of whom we met during a residency beginning 2019 and continuing in 2020 between Kashmir Radio and VCRC in Kiev, Ukraine. So there's a lot of music planned for you throughout the evening tonight. The intent of the show is to raise funds, to also raise awareness of the situation, well, of the war that's happening in Ukraine at the moment, and provide resources and ways that you can get involved to help in some way. If you can head to the Kashmir Radio show page, we've consolidated a lot of resources there, links, so you can offer either housing, of course money, medication and medical supplies are in high demand. There are links there if you are able to drive and pick people up from the border somewhere. There are so many people mobilizing and helping around this issue, which is incredible to see. But of course, as it's all a very grassroots, everybody is just kind of putting their different efforts together. It's also a little bit disorganized, I guess. This is what happens when somebody invades somebody else's country. It's not exactly planned for. So this infrastructure is being built as we speak. So yeah. We've consolidated these links, so hopefully that helps

to navigate the situation a little bit easier. So if you have something that you're willing to share, willing to do to help the situation, then you can find more information there. And other than that, we will be playing a lot of excellent music tonight from our collaborators in Ukraine. So stay tuned.

listening to Transients on Kashmir Radio. My name is Lou Drago, and right now we are listening to a mix from Super Inter. In fact, it's actually all productions of her own music, this show, some of which were made specifically for this episode of Transients. It's a rebroadcast from last year, because tonight we're playing a bunch of music from all our Ukrainian friends and comrades and collaborators and colleagues, and also sharing a lot of resources as to how people can help with the war in Ukraine. We're sending all our love and solidarity to all of those affected by the war.

0: Welcome back. You are listening to Transients on Kashmir Radio. My name is Lou Drago. In the last hour you've been listening to has been a mix by Super Inter. It's actually comprised of all of her own music, some of which was made especially for this show. Super Inter is a musician based in Ukraine. And tonight on Kashmir we are spending the evening to play back a bunch of music that we've had over the last years, produced by our friends and collaborators in Ukraine. I met Super Inter or Yulia as part of a residency that I was a part of in 2019, along with some others from Kashmir Radio, and yeah, it's been a pleasure to keep in touch and work together. And it's also all the more terrifying to know that your friends are in such precarious situations. So we hope that sharing their music on the airwaves tonight reaches many listeners, and that their messages reach you also. There are many ways you can help and get involved, from greeting people who are fleeing Ukraine, to housing people if you have a spare room, to donating money, of course, or medication. Medication is in high demand. Transport also, if people are willing to be driving there to collect people, taking people across the border. It's also something that's desperately needed. In any case, we have a lot of resources that we've compiled from various sources, and these will be available on the Kashmir website. So please head there and check how you can be of assistance to support all of those who are affected in Ukraine. And enjoy the rest of the programming tonight.
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0: town, of course. Just like this is one front of our horses.
1: Commentary on the way out, music on the way back.
2: What?
1: Why?
3: No, we're not. No, no, I was just thinking of you.
4: Otherwise we have nothing. Do not follow me. Do not follow me, parasites. Go away.
5: Yes, close eye. Come with me.
6: Hello? Oh, what the fuck are you doing?
7: Oh, no. I mean, just to keep off my face and work on.
8: What
9: do you think? What happened?
10: I'm not interested in trying
11: to figure out what's happened. Sense of their disappointment. It's not even shame.
12: Shane 61. He was 65 in 4 years' time, by the way.
13: That's actually really nice.
5: There's a picture of me.
14: I was on the, I don't know why, but...
15: What's a daddy?
16: Yeah, we were.

0: But I had two things in my head. Do I pretend I know what I'm doing, or do I not? I thought, well, he'll see right through it.
1: They have two codes here, okay?
2: Yeah,
1: oh, you get the code.
3: That's all she says.
4: Yeah, you do that, yeah.
5: It's like a kind of extraterrestrial 1930s Berlin.
6: But the way, yeah, he didn't talk about it for years, did he?
5: No.
7: You saw like a green person, didn't you?
8: Right, all 777.
9: Oh yeah, would you mind coming on the other bus, please?
10: Yes, yes,
9: thank
10: you.
11: Yes, it's been good and
12: yeah, we were.
13: So, in theory,
14: The main qualification to be an abbot was not to want to be an abbot. We thought anybody who wanted power shouldn't have it. So that was an excellent principle.
15: We automatically want to compete with each other, and we won't get on, and it will never work, you know, that sort of thing. But we actually think, you know, human behaviour is cooperative. It's social.
16: Sensing angel. Sensing. C-U-N-S-I-N-G.
17: Thank you. So beautiful.
16: It is, isn't it? It's lovely reminders. Go to Compostela in Spain, has a butterfira, box of fire. And it's the same thing.
17: Wow.
16: It's a huge thing. And it takes about five blokes to get it to swing. And senses the whole.
17: Yeah, it's
16: lovely. Must be quite nice. Quite nice.
17: That's what I was thinking. Like, yeah, definitely.
16: Well, like a junkie justice.
17: Hey, that's it, yeah.
18: I've burned down about five orphanages in the last 2 years.
19: I do apologise for it.
0: Worst cinema experience ever. Let's go and have sex with God tonight
6: and
0: eat
6: pigs
0: down
9: shirts.
6: Oh,
9: come on. We're with it.
7: Then
9: we
7: text
9: like three, didn't you?
5: It's because
7: I'm not in my
5: shop. It's the outside. It's 7 minutes we need to. Like, beg on. Look on. Hey, if you pay, I've got to. Hey. Have you paid it? Go. Which is enough. Go. It's now. Go. Go.
3: Not good looking at all,
1: Eddie. Wait, what's he saying to me? Edward,
3: can you stop running? We're not going to get the fuel in now, is he?
1: He was strange.
14: Is a word that you meditate on repetitively, so it's a way of not thinking of or transcending thought.
0: Well, that's rubbish, wasn't it? Yeah.
8: He's actually eating.
18: Pop your girls in the light, your lights clear, about your markers.
2: Question number one again.
6: Missed your opportunity to finish that sentence or ask a question. You're on your own.
18: I'll get them all in all it. Off we go, playing for them five wins. Your first number.
5: Hello everybody, my name is Matthew Ward, and for the next hour I'm going to be taking you through some pieces from my latest album, Stranger. It's a sound art project that collages street recordings and interviews that I've conducted over the past year. And I'll also be playing you some compositions that inspired the project. I hope you enjoy this sonic journey, the people, the places and the sounds that my compositions explore. Do reach out. Thank you.

0: Why are you here?
1: And you see what you look for,
2: yeah.
1: What you want.
2: Yeah. And I thought, that's lovely, but you know what? You should be painting for me, you know? Like the visitor, no, no problem, no problem. You don't have ice cream.
3: If I was told this now, I would say that Sutcliffe has got quite a high sensitivity and rate to him. And he can see the sort of things that I can see, dead bodies, spirits walking around, ghosts and all that sort of stuff. And that, with you, was an angel that was there, that was protecting me, and someone was looking after me.
4: Do you know what I mean?
5: Husband's looking a bit stressed.
6: Quarter past two.
7: You're on a phone? Okay.
8: Every month or so, they pull out every hair in their head and chin, one by one, to someone. His moment came, and he invited me to see it. And I spent 3 hours watching him pull each hair out of his head, one by one.
9: You might be a really good person in your own judgment.
10: That don't bother me, because it's dancing for the joy of it.
11: What's that concrete monstrosity?
10: For the joy of it.
11: You'll be starving in a garret and say, I've written the best song ever.
12: So in the end, rehoming, many people who are homeless, it's because they want to.
10: Dancing for the joy of it.
9: And then I went into the film with the cow.
12: It's because they want to.
11: Monstrosity.
13: Well, I can beat the
12: beat. They want to.
11: Monstrosity.
14: A bit of tough team as well, because probably going to agree with it. Me and the team went down to every second school 2 years ago. Gave the head seat to somebody with documentation. So we were the jelly kids, money for them.
15: They don't really care what you kind of, as long as you basically look like them, you know, and you're portraying the characters.
16: Yeah, you got
17: the win. We mix the cat and the gear, the cat and the gear. Must be like, oh. Must be like, oh.
18: This is done.
19: Oh, my mum's on the phone.
17: Must be like, oh.
11: She's got a lovely picture of her. She's got her certificate, her mortar board and her gown and all the rest of it. But it hasn't changed her.
20: Info 646.
11: But it hasn't changed still.
9: So if I ask you a simple question, do you believe that you're a good person?
16: Yes.
19: Gorgeous barman. Did you hear that?
21: I'd like some milk from the milkman's large tits.
19: Did you hear that?
22: In a heterosexual way.
19: Sorry? Did you hear that?
11: The age of 52.
23: I'm 50.
24: I'm going home.
25: Really?
9: I speak to him, I know him.
15: I moved away just apart for a bit. I had to bump into him in town one day, and where most people go, yeah, that'd be great, and they don't mean it. He meant it. Yeah, absolutely, and do you know what? It's been ups and downs, and COVID was down. But, you know, we got through it, we kept our head above, just above water, and you meant it.
11: I hope I don't see you in the subway playing the guitar with a hat in front of you at the Bridge Station.
20: Right on 77.
19: Yeah, he bailed me out. I'll bail him up.
9: Yeah, he bailed
19: me out. I'll bail him up.
9: We're going into different territories.
22: 6 or 7, 67.
19: You don't know anyone.
22: In Germany.
19: I can see.
22: He can see. That I can see.
19: In my birthday.
22: He can see.
3: He can see that I can see that I can see that I can see that I can see that I can see that I can see that I can see that I can see that I can see that I can see that I can see that I can see that I can see that I can see that I can see that I can see that I can see that I can see that I can see that I can see that I can see that I can see that
0: Go on, that's fucking cool.
1: Game with the book.
0: Game with the book.
1: Game with the book.

0: Turkish Empire.
1: I'm not trying to force you to be anything.
2: Do what you want to be.
1: Yeah.
3: It is
4: that. Absolutely, but the thing is, I'm still sad.
5: We've gone to level 2 of 100.
6: When you want to go, alright, we can go, but you don't. That's all. We can go, alright. No, nothing is fine.
5: How old are you?
7: Yes, consume that. Keep holding the bottle.
5: I never get bored when looking at
8: them. Who do we have?
5: Broken marriages, broken relationships.
9: I love you.
10: My old girlfriend's
5: walked
10: through it.
5: I would
11: think so.
5: Got a sense of you dug together like a Meccano set.
12: I make good money.
13: I quit my finance job.
14: You could be a friend.
15: Do you like them there?
16: It's a bit like the Wicker Man.
17: But I also do agree in tradition.
18: Call it down!
17: Buddy, you're a fine job, mate. I do agree in tradition.
19: I don't need to tell him.
20: Because of the close proximity as well, when you're standing there looking, you know, watching something, you're sharing a moment. You just turn to your right or to your left and they're there, you know. It's amazing. Strangers just stopping on the street and talking to each other.
9: Have you paid?
5: That's what I felt, but didn't know how to express.
20: Because they shared something that was so unique to each and everyone that was there that day, and reflect on the people they'd lost. People thank God they haven't lost.
9: Why?
20: Strangers just stopping on the street talking to each other. Strangers just stopping on the street.
9: The end. What's the beginning of the next one?

0: kind of do it to myself.
1: A shady looking couple.
2: Gone. Be worse, technically.
3: And those big things that happen do make you reevaluate, don't they?
4: Because all the negative stuff going on around them.
5: All the managers been to Chelsea, they all same shit.
3: These are things that make your heart beat faster.
4: Faster.
6: Let him go in. Do that to him.
7: Birda Deitch told me about that. I'm annoyed that she disposed of it rather than let me look at it.
8: Do I just have to say it with one word?
9: Fuck you! You won't believe what Liam just said.
10: I love you!
11: Oh, yeah. I've got nothing to say.
9: I love you! Fuck you! I love you! Fuck you!
12: Kathy.
13: Scare me, but okay.
11: You guys are strangers to me.
9: Yeah.
14: Sorry, not.
9: Also, yeah, hi.
15: Oh, actually, I remember when I was 17.
7: People suffer so by feeling not good enough. So even sort of high-powered people don't always feel good enough.
16: Human being, you can gauge. I can walk into a room and go, right, watch him, because he's going to be trouble. Without even knowing that person.
17: Always stuck in the mind.
3: Make your heart beat faster.

we all think we're like individuals trying to get our own way in the world, but in reality, we're people who really desperately need to connect. You can live in your own way, as long as you're not isolating yourself from people, but you can do your own thing and be accepted just by being yourself and not disconnecting from people. If you can connect with people, you can always find acceptance somewhere. If you can't connect with people, it's going to be hard for anyone to accept you. There's so many concepts that get in the way of people acting right now. Because I'm sure everyone has something they kind of want to do right now, but they're somewhat blocked because they think that won't be accepted by people. But if you act like you're meant to be doing that, people will accept you. We're not separate. I'm not me. It's not me and you. It's us. It's always us. As long as it's always about us, then there's no problem. You can see how the world goes round. It starts from every person. And that's how you change the world. It literally starts from you. And you should never underestimate how powerful the smallest things you do are. It doesn't matter what you do. Even if you just, I don't know, take a little bit more care with washing the dishes, that's actually having a remarkable effect on the world over time. You just pay attention to every moment. Liking and disliking, it makes you feel like a me, like an I. But there is another way to live, of course, which is to not choose to like or dislike anything, to just accept it as it comes. But all that might have been solved by just having an initial connection, sense of tribalism between humans. If I show other people my insecurities and how vulnerable and open I am, then they don't care about my feet. It's not about the feet. It's not about the appearance. You only get caught up in the appearance if you don't look closely at what's happening. That's how humans work. We bounce off each other. We don't have to think how to do things or how to speak. I'm not thinking what I'm saying. It's bouncing because you're saying stuff. Yeah. And that's bringing up stuff in me. Yeah. I couldn't come up with this on my own. Mm-hmm. I wouldn't sit in a room and start talking like this. It's not even a jump. It's just a... Mm-hmm. Just a goo in the universe. The fact that change exists no matter what, the fact that, you know, I'm not the same person I am today as I was yesterday. I woke up today feeling really negative. Yesterday I was feeling really positive. But now I'm feeling positive again. So life works like that. There's no, you can't get to a point where everything's arrived, where everything's now set in stone, everything's all right. That's not a realistic outcome. That's what happens, or it has to me. Every single time I try and build a dam, life is like, no, that's not a real dam. The water's flowing whether you like it or not. We're made of water. If we aren't flowing, then we're not acting like what we are. We all have consciousness in common. Mm-hmm. We all are experiencing consciousness. Mm-hmm. That is a commonality between all of us. So if we pay attention to consciousness, then we can relate to any human.

0: Okay, continue, bro.
1: Okay, what do you do in life?
2: If you're interested in the micro scale only, that would make you a spy.
3: And then she vanished. She disappeared.
4: Yes, people can be crazy.
5: And I'll tell you one thing. Though we are in the era of technology and the other things, I think the thinking of art is again going to the primitive side.
3: Man, this literally makes me, it gives me like secondhand embarrassment. I can't.
6: Eggs and turkey sausage.
7: That's awesome.
6: And some hash brown.
3: I mean, if you are stuck to your routine, I mean, it's like doing your boring job, you find that today will quickly pass by.
8: Anything that is not connected to work is very
9: fucking boring. It's very boring.
3: But you are trying some new things. Time will slow down.
10: It's quite outrageous.
3: Hey ho.
11: It's just for me having a random conversation with a random stranger like me. Like, how fun am I?
12: Oh, hi, miss. I'm a bodybuilder.
13: Yeah, he's a machine.
9: Well done. You should feel very gratified.
12: Oh, definitely, mate. Aye. Proper shredded at the minute.
3: Life is so beautiful. Yeah, I want to experience new things. When you grow up, people will become more numb.
9: Boring.
3: There's a saying that children will experience more, I mean, relatively longer than adults. Because they are experiencing fresh things. Yeah, so they're experiencing longer time than adults. You know what I'm saying, right?
8: My life? Yeah, my life.
3: Times will slow down. Times will slow down. Times will slow down.

0: I'd like to spend time at home.
1: Yeah, I always do.
2: Welcome.
1: And I seem to always drink tequila.
2: Which there is about coffee.
3: An inebriated woman wearing a Mother Christmas outfit performs various exaggerated poses.
0: My way or the highway.
4: If anyone's ever had any surgery and they had to take loads of morphine after surgery, well, I remember having complete conversations in my head with myself.
5: What do we want?
6: Hello, was that you?
7: Oh, she's really hot. I wish I could sleep with her.
8: My mom is on her eyes, party bags.
9: We need men to look after them, women.
7: I wish I could kill them.
10: Hang 5 for 2 minutes.
11: Sir!
12: Yeah,
11: it's calling. Because I'm not going to get
13: on Tuesday. I'm actually being locked up. She's been arrested on midnight on Sunday night for kidnapping and imprisonment of 3 police officers.
14: Minor detail.
5: What
4: the fuck you got with your
15: little
4: brother? What do we want?
15: Oh, Christ, I love you. Well, so you can say, Marley, for the best.
16: The flag!
17: When you get more money, this, how is that physically possible? We spend more fuel than we do.
18: It was cheap.
4: It's not even handsome. Not yet. I don't normally see it anymore, so it's really nice when you do.

0: couple of minutes.
1: Should we get a coffee first?
2: Lift your can.
3: Follow the crowd, sir. Follow the crowd.
4: All like social norms.
5: Come here. Stand here, my friend. Stand here.
6: Evidence of what, Tent?
7: Well, Leach turned it round yesterday, didn't he?
8: What do we want?
6: We are rebels.
9: Because what I want to do is sign up to a bit.
10: Yes, now, the contentious WhatsApp group.
11: It's not as much as I like, but it's better.
12: I disagree.
13: I thought it's been picked off by the EDL or somebody.
6: No, my dear friends, we're rebels.
14: I
15: thought you were.
14: Fat stick, fat salad.
11: So much.
16: Going in for more vinegar.
11: Yeah. No, I love it.
16: And more salt, why not?
17: New person's diet, I swear, that was the best this morning. He's very good after that.
8: What do we want?
13: Hey.
18: Hey, I want to be your friend.
12: Can he even be our friend?
17: Where do you want to go?

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1: They talk about nascency, tenor, and acinity.
0: Ion.
1: They come from blowouts to riches.
0: I bloat.
1: Like a blue body ashore, so unlovable.
0: Ruthless for those who regale with no triumph or goal. I cannot bother with the speedy, the clanky, or do the dance shit. It's not about character. It's even about taste. It's about smelling of sage as you burn out. Deeply saddened by numbers are gone. Deeply vicious for a Tarpeian rock. Deeply concerned as I flip desire to disgust. Calls that make your name shorter and tactile inspections of my hand. Yeah, I tell myself, don't listen to immediate recollection. But who listens to me when I do talk?
1: Tanto hablan ustedes de comer, pero en realidad lo que se come uno es las palabras de otro. 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
0: A mí quiero que me convenza alguien espectacular. 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
2: And that which we die for lives as holy as that which we live for dies. This could never happen again. This might never happen again. This should never happen again. This will never happen again. It happens. It happens. It happens. What do I say? What do I mean? Who means the most to me? Am I a liar? Am I a cheat? Am I just fucking evil? Things happen all the time. Things happen every minute that have nothing to do with us. I write you a poem. I picture your face reading. You take the words and you spit them out one by one. You tear the pages and leave them in the kitchen counter. We sit on the grass, milk from the flowers flowing through my fingers. A thing that cannot happen. Tearing film out of the canister. What is the joy that we find there? The chemicals in my hair, my sweat stained off, the cold at night. I don't ask you to, but you take everything from me. Tear my love right out my chest. Who knew a touch could do so much? But I wanted you to, even though I couldn't tell you, you knew it all along. So thank you. These things happen all the time. These things happen all the time. Is it weird that I want you to punch me in the face? I'd let you do anything if it made things okay again. Took me to a rooftop that you like. Had one of those suicidal impulses, and I felt like jumping off. You said it's only natural. Maybe it is. I'm thinking of you in the shower when a spider crawls in there with me and I drown it to death. Feel the bones break, one by one. The weight's about to crush me. A city so big and you're still all over it. I want to drown in it. I want to drown in it. I want to drown in it. Self-aggrandizing. I know I'm not that smart. There's really no reason to stay, so please go. I want the flood to drag me away. It's okay. I'm sure you can forget. How could I repent when I'm not even sorry? I can still feel your kisses on my neck. Can't stay away. The night we talked to the stars and you tucked me into bed. Watch the night turn into day. I wish that's how it stayed. Bright red dot on my finger. Isn't it so nice to believe? Of course, of course, of course, of course. Feeling like a child. Please, please, please, please. Under me, you. So quite new. Under me, you. So quite new.

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So I climb towards thinking my will eventually stand. To you both, who just can't stop saying no, as much as I say, all right. We catch each other because, look at me right now. This is where you say, weren't you? Scoot over, I just suppose don't act so seasoned. I wonder if I don't ever notice, does that mean it is happening right now? A little bit from the corner, a little bit on the flash. Menorah, candelabra, go on, shut up. I'm so honey glazed, stop the hot air. If I don't ever notice, clearly I just made you scram. Thank you, Lord, for the known. The little one who knows we would. The strange one I kind of instruct. The tall, serious one I just married drunk. The ones whose names and faces I can't remember because I've already signed off. This time beer tasted sweet. And it's all in the south. And it's all what it used. And it's all tickets. And it's all talk. Soy todo lo que me da miedo. 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I'm not approaching this through positivism. My shoulder blades ripped from the seam. One thing is to sweet talk, another is to play with it. My back had changed, now my spine is curving again. 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I hate things unsaid. 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No responsibility, no meanings, no communication, slowly revealing. 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

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Close a quote. It helps me think. It does not create exactly what you said you hate, what you think you get. Don't want to associate. I don't starve. No care in the world, not jaded, just you can't. Don't express, just create. No platitudes, just cliches. No inference, just the thing itself. What don't you get? I don't mean to say, as Ad said, you'd want to suggest some place, but there's no place. I'm not as cool. I'm just crude. I'm not careless. I just cannot care. I'm not godless, as John said. Perhaps it takes courage to raise children.

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Apostatize. 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The driver knows my name. Martius. 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I live in a parking lot. It's time to go back up. Can see from the roof. A beautifully full plume. I keep dreaming of churches.

In the first dream, I'm standing on a bit of land, and I'm looking across a bay to another narrow stretch of land. Like I'm on the other side of a cove, and I can see it's dark, it's getting dark, and the sky is kind of purple, and I can see the silhouette of a house, and I know my sister is there, and the winds start to pick up and get stronger and stronger, and I can see the house get ripped off of its foundation, start to fly in the sky. Then there's a sense too that my sister is there. And I'm walking into a school at night again, and there are people inside the school. The groups of people with signs are protesting, they're fighting for some kind of justice. And I go upstairs and it kind of looks like an attic. It kind of looks like my dad's office. And my father's head has been, I think it's my father, or is it my mother? I can't remember now. But their head has been chopped off, decapitated, and there's blood spurting out of the neck. And someone comes with a stretcher and puts the body on the stretcher and wheels it out of this dark room, and can hear the thunder and see the lightning through the window, lighting up the room suddenly. And then I'm outside in front of a huge white church with a steeple and columns. It's a wooden church. And there's this round spotlight on the face that takes up most of the face of the church, and in the spotlight I see a shadow backlit, and the shadow is moving and sharp, the image sharpens, and I can see that it's a, looks like a horse with wings. So I turn around to see what's casting the shadow, and there is this massive black horse with huge wings swirling in the sky and drips, sweat dripping from its body, just huge and strong and muscular and wild in the sky, in the night, black night sky.

to remember which dream that was gonna be. The horse, the crow. Oh yeah, the third dream. In the beginning of the dream, I'm in an auditorium, and it's a dress rehearsal for a play, and I guess the person who was supposed to be playing this particular part wasn't there, so they called me up as if I was an understudy. And on the stage, there was an execution table shaped like a cross, and I walked up on the stage and I lay down on the table, preparing for them to strap me down and enact killing me. And everyone in the audience started to laugh, because I guess I'd gotten my part wrong. That wasn't the position I was supposed to be in. It wasn't the part I was even playing. And everybody was mocking me. And I think I started screaming at them, and I threw something at the people laughing at me. And then the dream switched really suddenly, and these three deer, they were very hazy. They were approaching me, and I was with my mother, and I guess as we were sort of passing each other, the deer and me and my mother and maybe other people, like one of the, somebody, I think inadvertently or out of carelessness, did something where it broke one of the deer's legs, and the person just kept going, kept walking. And I turned around to the deer, and I realized it was a kangaroo, and its legs had been broken, and I realized that I said, like, we can't just leave this animal here. It's in pain and it can't walk. And I realized that I was gonna have to kill this deer. Or kill this kangaroo. And the reason why kangaroo is significant is because a couple weeks before this dream, I was leaving a job. I'd quit a job, and one of my coworkers, the day I was leaving, had received this book in the mail called, I don't remember what it was called, like Power Animals, but it was this shamanic book of shamanic practices and shamanic power animals, or animals, and practices, certain shamanic practices, around how to relate to that animal, and you sort of choose the animal based on your intuition. So on my last day, me and a few of my coworkers sat together, and I put the book to my heart, and I asked for guidance, and I just opened up to a page, and there was kangaroo, and the medicine of the kangaroo was about jumping into new realities, jumping into a new path. It felt really relevant for me at the time, because I was clearly making a major shift. And the practice associated with it was to go outside without shoes on and stand on the earth and imagine the situation you're in being characterized by a few phrases or words, and imagine those words circling your feet, like rotating in a clockwise direction, and look down and see these words. And then you imagine
in front of you the words that represent where you're going, what you're stepping towards. And you imagine those words in a circle, circling around. And when you're ready, you jump into the new circle. And when I jumped, I fell. I fell on my butt. And I went back inside, sort of shaken, and I told my friends that I'd done the practice and that I'd fallen and that I saw it as an omen.

Silly of ours to conclude down home is more interesting to the visitor. How to eat your food they want to provide. You should be welcome, just shift a name. 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To think this feels particular. 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I'm looking for an eclipse in through brine. In any event, there's the gossip and there's the underground. The vapor is what they use to come up sly. 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
0: Disimulando pensamiento.
2: Speaking strictly about the why and the what I see is a shift in the tactical suppressors. What is right is displaced. What is left is wise ass. They have looked for any semblance of reintegration. Who is good at what moves and who is good at what feels. Knowledge based on the cartridge of music. Based on the lock of unrestricted self. Based on what is a joke. The same goes around, around, Robin.

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Como dicen los que no son de Tulum, se me resbala. I felt once that catching the look of someone's contact lenses was intimate. I also felt impressed, sensing someone who wears their jacket around their arms. I thought it's something that there's a gaze. What about rose-colored pastures? While southern interest surprises you every time, there is something perhaps more cutting. The one who would beckon over to say a long pointless greeting, a very tough and unwarranted embrace, architectural works. That's me, motherfucker. I might not be that sensible anymore. Afraid of a black tarp, he welcomed us aboard in uniform, left the unit with a wild whistle. I saw them lie about bringing in a package, three young voices. I got an inbox full of poetry rejections. I can never let my mess be cool. Emotionless fucks at the top, and idiots with emotions at the bottom. Fascism itself, the mystery of its appearance and of its collective energy, with which no interpretation has been able to come to grips, neither the Marxist one of political manipulation by dominant classes, nor the Reichian one of sexual repression of the masses, nor the delusion one of despotic paranoia, can already be interpreted as an irrational excess of mythic and political referentials, the mad intensification of collective value, blood, race, people, etc., the rejection of death, of a political aesthetic of death, at a time when the process of disenchantment of value and of collective values, of the rational secularization and undemensialization of all life, of the operationalization of all social life and individual life, already makes itself strongly felt in the West. Yet again, everything seems to escape this catastrophe of value, this neutralization and pacification of life. Fascism is a resistance to this, even if it is a profound, irrational, demented resistance. It would not have tapped into this massive energy if it hadn't been a resistance to something much worse. Fascism's cruelty, its terror, is on the level of this other terror, that is, the confusion of the real and the rational, which deepened in the West, and it is a response to that.

right sound, the right beat, the right energy.

0: what is it that you want to do?
1: Well, we want to be free. We want to be free to do what we want to do. And we want to get loaded. And we want to have a good time.
0: That's what we're going to do.
2: Well, where are they going to go?
0: We're going to have a good time. We're going to have a party.

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It's the

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Zum Beispiel die Stimme der Frauen auf Kanal.

tonight.

Hello and good evening. And this is Barney on Lamatune Radio. And back with a monthly show. So a little bit of change. So from now on, instead of bi-weekly, it's going to be a monthly frequency for the show. But as a small extra compensation, there will be a lot more good music. So it's going to be 2 hours. So live and direct from Copenhagen for the next 2 hours. And there's a lot of good music waiting for today's show. The first track was by Green Cosmos from 1982. It's called it's actually an unreleased or previously unreleased album called Morgenmusiken, which is so they released an album called Abendmusiken also in 1982, and there was a sort of an unreleased studio session basically was a part of those recording session of Abendmusiken. So this was Green Cosmos Island. And the next one is, actually, I've played this a couple of times on the show, is called Monica by the People's People Presents the Spirit of David. So the Spirit of David is, let's say, the album title. And the track is called Monica. And it's two beautiful records. So worth checking them out. Both of them are out this year on Frederiksberg Records. So if you're interested in that stuff, then very much recommended.

All right, so this last track was The People's People from the album called Spirit of David. The whole album was the result of numerous recording sessions, basically a couple of years between 1973 and 76. Regularly recorded this album, the track was called Monica, which is dedicated to the firstborn daughter of the band leader. And now I have to say I can't remember his name. I will have to look that up. But moving on, and this is Mulatu Estatki, and it's the album called Ethio Jazz. So we are moving to Ethiopian jazz. Tracks called Yekemo Sam. I hope I pronounced it correctly.

All right, so this was Mulatu Estatki, a Theo Jazz album, and the song was called Yekeamo Sa. And I was a duo with the band leader's name from the track from two tracks ago, which was The People's People, and the band, and it's Jeff Jones. It's a very interesting story from. They come from the Bay Area, and if you're interested, I can only recommend buying the record. The whole story is in the liner notes. I'm gonna move to an essential roots reggae album. This is very close to my heart. It's called The Heart of the Congos. It's by the Congos, and this is the original 1977 mix by Lee Scratch Perry. From the Black Ark Studio, Jamaica.

Once more, Susan Cadogan with Lee Scratch Perry on production. This one's called "Do It, Baby." They have recorded a couple of songs in the '70s.

This one's called Sun is Shining by Winston Matthews. A lot of people credit it to Bob Marley and the Wailers, and they've had their version as well. But yeah, Winston Matthews, it's a cover on Studio One.

So this one is Trio Makoto Nao Adianza, and yeah, next one is by Ronald Mesquita, and the song is called Cansado do Sal.

Yeah, so this is Ronald Mesquita, Cansado Sal, and I'm going to move into Cuarteto MC from 1972, and the next one is called Insolenza. Beautiful record all over, just amazing music.

So this one is a Quarteto MC in Silenza, the song is called, and it was written by Rui Guerra and Edu Lobo, and Edu Lobo, big, very influential songwriter in 70s Brazil. So yeah, now the man himself, Edu Lobo, and the song is called Vento Bravo.

This one is a Hungarian jazz band called Dimenzio, 1981. I think the album is also called Dimenzio, and the track is called Bomba. Dimenzio zenekar 1981, és a szám címe pedig Bomba.

And moving into Aquarius, Brazilian vocal group. The whole record is mostly vocal arrangements. This one is one of the few ones that has instruments on, and the song is called Sotem Lugar Pra Você.

correct my wrongs, but now I'm here. Yeah, so the previous ones, they were, so there was Orlandivo, Abrazo Benguil, and after that, that was Evinha, Esperar Pravear, and this one, this is called By My Side, Pure Pleasure. Sorry for the flurry of crackles. Unfortunately, the record has seen some better days.

with you.

This is Benny Golson. I'm always dancing to the music, and you are listening to Barney here on La Machine Radio for the next 40 minutes.

And this is Still Barney on Lamatune Radio for the next 15 minutes or so. Yeah, and this one under me, it's a white label. It's just came out, and it's by Make a Dance from London. It's a Killer Double Cider. Very good.

I think this is the last song of the show, and this has been Barney on Lamatune Radio. We'll be back next month. This is Under Me, Ike Maus, Ganja Smuggling. And, yeah, this is a seminal rub-a-dub song. So thank you for listening in tonight, and hope to see you, or at least hope that you will listening in.

Touch on the right to the rest, the right to the rest, the right to the rest, the right to the rest, the right to the rest, the right to the rest, the right to the rest, the right to the rest, the right to the rest, the right to the rest, the right to the rest, the right to the rest, the right to the rest, the right to the rest, the right to the rest, the right to the rest, the right to the rest, the right to the rest, the right to the rest, the right to the rest, the right to the rest, the right to the rest, the right to the rest, the right to the rest, the right to the rest, the right to the rest, the right to the rest, the right to the rest, the right to the rest, the right to the rest, the right to the rest, the right to the rest, the right to the rest, the right to the rest, the right to the rest, the right to the rest, the right to the rest, the right to the rest, the right to the rest, the right to the rest, the right to the rest, the right to the rest, the right to the rest, the right to the rest, the right to the rest, the right to the rest, the right to the rest, the right to the rest, the right to the rest, the right to the rest, the right to the rest, the right to the rest, the right to the rest, the right to

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3: Welcome. Good afternoon. You listen to Kashmir Radio. I'm Ross Alexander. We have got today a special live set from the man John Object. He's over here from Kiev, Ukraine. If you don't know his work, he released last year an EP on the label Biofuture Laboratory, a very interesting net label, working with some experimental sounds, hypersonics, speedcore, breakcore, ambient. Sound worlds, really, really interesting stuff. And his EP, yeah, took off, was a success in that scene. He's since gone on to have a boiler room set. He played just at Unsound this week, and he's going to present a little hybrid live set for us today. It's, well, he tells me it's based on influences of his from the last 10 years, re-edits he's made of various different artists, some of his own work in there as well. So without further ado, I will hand you over to John Object.

0: Who the best? Who so fresh? Who want test? Who the best? Who so fresh? Who want test? Huh? Who the best? Who so fresh? Who want test? Who the best? Who so fresh? Who want test? Huh? Shots fired, triggers plying, pulling tires. Another town crier expires tonight. 30K over the clouds, high as I was. Dumping milk and pumping to the beats, bright fire. Your leaves, your sire, decrease violence. Eliminate the heisters, came the orders through the wires. It's nothing, I'm a rider like a JR at Rice. So I'm barking like the muzzles off the AR. So you know it's trust. His gimmicks to mimic, talk it, don't let it. Place a couple nigglets in his bed for the image. You can't imagine past the image, bro. They brain dead with Kane, sets him out of my aim. Who the best? Who's so fresh? Who wants that? Who the best? Who's so fresh? Who wants that? Whip a pill, flip a meal, you a mess. Bro, she love you, she just using me for sex. Snap my passport, then I swoop off on a jet. Little niggas hit that same request. Russian cage, you bitch is ill, one dress. What you get rich for, just to buy some kicks. Snapping pics in my constellation vest. I'm sick, but they play me in the sticks. Sticky selling drugs, rapping ancient lick.
1: Oh, but I'm just...

When your stability is great, work in your precision. 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

I'm going to go.